apart. Time spent floating above is body done. That's when the hurts start. They call it passing. That's not it. They lying. Fuck them altars and headstones. They think all them flowers for. Can't smell nothing. You just bones. They cry a little less every hour. So that must be real nice crossing the earth marks. And when everything began, death scars looking like birthmarks. Take for granted they freestanding. Y'all should grab one right by the dream space. Make one scream until she pray. Make one run until he dead. Make one break until they leave. The body hurts, see the body gone. So body make up for all the wrongs done to bodies. They keep singing they songs while your body rot. Well, fuck it, come on, they gotta pay. Chase the dreamer, fuck it up. Shake the dreamer, wake it up. And then we'll make the dreamer hate the dreamer. Cut it up, break the dreamer, wake the demon. Run it up, then you can get into the head.

Imagination makes the savior. Get the guts, then you will grab one right by the dream space. Make one scream until she pray. Make one run until he dead. Make one break until they leave. The body hurts, see, the body gone. So who body make up for all the wrongs done to bodies? They keep singing they songs while your body rot. Well, fuck it, come on, they gotta pay. All the living sweat in the afterlife, but ain't nothing afterlife but the pain from the way you died and something reminiscent of hunger. But if you had a stomach only satiated by making somebody run, see that? To the edge of the screen in the video, hear that? Hissing way in the back of the track, be that. You could live in the glitch of the digital. They fear that, they should fear that, they gon' fear that. You are here forever, fuck it up. Miss the moment and it's never gonna come. You stuck, so make the most, you make the omens. Leave the gun, watch the mortals blow their brains out. That was fun, that's why you grab one right by the dream space. Make one scream until she pray. Make one run until he dead. Make one break until they leave. The body hurts, see, the body gone. So who body make up for all the wrongs done to bodies? They keep singing they songs while your body rot. Well, fuck it, come on, they gotta pay.

0: said anything yet?
1: Not really. He was picked up in a state of shock. He was babbling incoherently all the way back in the helicopter.
2: I'm a rider, tailspin, vocal desire. I set the fire.

0: How old are you? What can you remember?
1: I remember.
0: Where did you come from?
1: I remember I was cold. It was always cold. We didn't know how long. I remember we were shaking.
0: From the cold?
1: The pod. It was shaking. He was trying to...
0: Who?
1: He looked so scared. His eyes...
0: Why was it shaking, the pod? Can you tell me what happened?
1: He was looking right at me, through me, like he... His face, his skin was... Did that happen? I don't think that was a dream.
0: Was there a malfunction?
1: Malfunction?
0: When we found you, when we found the pod, you were asleep in it.
1: Stasis.
0: Stasis?
1: They said we would sleep. That we'd be asleep for...
0: Why were you in the pod? Miss?
1: How old am I?

0: I was 11. We were both 11. A girl and a boy in each pod. They put us in pairs, side by side. The virus, it made everything die. All the trees were dead. The bay turned brown. I remember I was always thirsty. People were afraid. We couldn't go outside. The sky turned dark. There was a building underground with machines, people, noise. They said we'd be safer in the pod. We'd go to sleep and wake up after. There was no time. My dad... I don't think I'm 11 anymore. I don't understand.
1: Were there others?
0: Others?
1: Other pods?
0: I don't remember. We went first. Aiden said they were making hundreds, maybe thousands.
1: The boy who was with you, is that Aiden?
0: I think that was his name, or... He stopped sleeping. He was always restless, shifting, pushing up on the... He wasn't supposed to open it. They told us, if we woke up, to keep our mask on and... Mask on. Latch closed. But he was scared. We both were. When I woke up again, later, I saw him trying to sit up. He looked much older. His eyes were big. I remember thinking he looked like an animal in a cage. He had taken off his mask. I saw his latch was open. He was pushing on it, pushing. He was shouting something. But the air, his body, it just.
1: What happened to him? What did you see?
0: The light, I don't. I remember the taste of metal in my mouth. I never saw him after that. Sometimes I thought I heard him. Maybe I was asleep. I remember how much his mom cried after they said goodbye.
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0: 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Et on écoutait à l'instant CQ Wrestling avec The Rift. C'est en programmation ce soir à partir de 20h au festival Hop Hop Hop. 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
1: Oui,
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4: You're gonna translate?
5: Okay. Yeah, I'm gonna translate. Hi.
4: But I think I understood. I think we understood. No.
6: Don't get yourself.
2: On précise que Julie va assurer la traduction.
6: Let me just try if I understood. It is why we choose not to use synthesizers and use acoustic music. Is that it?
5: Yeah.
6: Yes.
5: Good job. Good job.
7: Can I answer this one?
4: Yeah, go for it.
2: Donc on a des traducteurs aussi du côté de Máquina, c'est super.
4: No, stay here.
7: We can guess.
2: You can answer in English and Julie will translate in French.
7: Perfect.
2: Okay. <Yeah.
7: laughs> So like back in the day we were very we still are very into electronic music, but when we started to do our music, we had no money to buy synthesizers, sequencers, drum machines. We were poor, still poor, but the thing was like we had a studio and three instruments and some effects, and then basically we were just gathering together to play with what we had. But of course, like one foot was like in the electronic music, but we were just doing with what we had. Like we didn't know if we were doing something different or not. It was just for fun. So yeah, like. No money to buy synthesizers. We end up playing this in instruments. So I think it became a little bit more interesting for us as well.
5: Ils ont commencé avec ce qu'ils avaient, donc dans le studio, ils n'avaient pas de synthétiseur. 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
4: Okay, now we need translation, maybe. Yeah.
2: I will translate. Máquina means machine. Yes. For you, it represents a process of repetition and interlocking gears, moving forward together to create something. Yeah. Can that repetition sometimes be draining? What is the energy that allows Máquina to return to the act of creation and this repetition of creation?
7: I think live shows and touring makes us to, you know, keep going doing this. So I think when we get in the studio to make music, it's like a thinking playing in live. Like every time we are going to the studio to just rehearse, and then sometimes Ron says like, it's the show, you know. So we kind of get this mindset.
4: Yeah, we dance the same. We have the same energy, but only us in the studio as we were playing, of course.
7: So if it works in the studio, we are very keen and very happy to show and play outside and travel and do this life of going back and forth all around Europe. So yeah, like I think the energy comes from this, you know, like doing music and eventually showing for people. And the repetition is something that is in our blood.
5: Okay. Ils font de la musique pour le live, pour la tournée, pour les shows. 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
4: Vraiment. Yeah.
3: Et pour continuer sur cette question du processus créatif, vous laissez une grande part à l'improvisation dans tout votre travail, que ce soit sur scène ou en studio. 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
4: The way that we work, we do our music.
5: It's yeah, this. And you improv a lot.
7: Yes.
5: In the studio or in live, can you talk about that?
6: I think it's the thing that we all always talk. It's the catching the lightning in the bottle. The while we are doing like the repetition and doing the like improvisation on studio, and then we find something that is really interesting to us, and we try to catch it, and then this energy that we had on this song on the studio, what was so important to us that we jammed it for like 10, 11, 12 minutes straight that kept us hooked to it. And that feeling, I think it's the most important thing to catch it and then develop it. But as long as we don't get, at the moment I think we get like bothered and like, this doesn't make any more sense. So we go back and try it again, but try to catch the feeling of what kept us there. I think that's the...
7: And always playing a little bit differently. Yeah. Every show trying to play the same song, but a little different from the previous show and a little different from what is coming next, because it's fun, you know, like when you play the same song every night, but at least you have like a little twists that make interesting. Sometimes it works really good, sometimes it doesn't go in the way we want, but at least we are having fun doing it.
4: Yeah, and as it's sort of like some sort of organic music, it's always evolving, it's not always in the same state, it's always like, yeah, like organic, like nature or something like that.
5: Ils essaient de récupérer le meilleur moment, un peu comme un coup de foudre, et de jam là-dessus, et après voir où est-ce que ça évolue. 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
4: Yeah.
3: 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Comment ça se fait? Comment on choisit?
5: How can you make and work with like a 10-minute song and
4: the new album?
5: Yeah, exactly.
7: Yeah, that's what I thought.
4: I think like in the beginning of our band we had like longer songs because like we were like always in this jamming process,
7: endless jamming,
4: but of course with this new album we tried to make songs with structure, with the beginning, with a break in the middle, with an end, like with something more like solid. So it was a good challenge, like to do like shorter ones and more like punchy, you know.
7: Durable,
4: like,
7: as well.
4: Yeah, and like better to listen, of course, like yeah. Not so muddy.
7: Something easy for the listener as well to understand our sound, because the first two albums, they're a little bit more challenging for the listener. But at the third one, we tried to make something more accessible for everyone. And also like playing shows, sometimes you have only 30 minutes in showcases. And if we were making 10-minute song, we have only 3 songs to show. So it's like too little for us, only 3 songs. So we were like, we need more songs, shorter, to also make like a solid set list for a live show. Because if they give us 30 minutes or 40 minutes, we end up playing only 3 or 4 songs, and that's not enough for us as well.
5: durant pour leur sorry.
6: And also to experiment new things instead of just the.
7: Oh, we love experiment.
6: Yeah, and see different ways of just not going just one way. What if we go this, and it goes inadvertently goes shorter in the things.
7: Yeah, which is harder sometimes making shorter songs.
5: Bon, il y a beaucoup à résumer, je vais essayer de ne pas prendre autant de temps. 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
2: Dans votre titre Agonie, on sent tout votre pessimisme vis-à-vis du genre humain, The Human Race in Agony, No Man's Land, etc. Et maintenant, on parle d'une IA qui pourrait peut-être, je ne l'espère pas, tous nous tuer un jour. 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In your title, Agony, we feel your deep pessimism regarding the human race. And now there is a talk about an AI that might one day kill us all.
7: Of course.
2: How do you view this situation? Is there any hope?
7: Yeah, it's like there's a lot of things going on in the world now, and you turn on your television or your radio or internet, and you see all the bad news, and it's just hard sometimes to be quiet in moments like this. You know, like we have a band, we have a channel to, you know, spread a little bit of what we think and what we think it's right. And in some way, somehow, it's sometimes for us, it's like make people think a little. And also this AI shisa shit about AI. It's going to dominate the world and make people lazy and everything around. And probably they will kill us. We see in the movies, it's all there. Like you just see a little bit what they're saying about it. And then we know our future. So yeah, better watch out for AIs and everything. Don't be lazy, guys. Be creative.
6: Yes. It's either Terminator or Matrix or
7: Matrix
6: both,
7: or iRobot.
6: iRobot as well.
7: So yeah, you can see our future in these movies, and those movies are old.
4: But to answer, like, we still have hope. Yeah, you ask, we have hope.
7: We have not, hope.
4: We are pessimists in the lyrics, but we have faith and strength
7: to
4: go on.
7: Make people think a little, you know.
5: Ils sont pessimistes dans les paroles, mais ils ont quand même de l'espoir. Mais c'est difficile avec l'état du monde et comment ça se passe dans les news. L'IA aussi qui évolue, qui prend la place. Et voilà.
1: Alors, on arrive à la fin de cette interview. Avant de vous quitter, on a vu que vous aviez fait plus de 250 concerts en Europe. C'est monstrueux. Avec une entrée aussi au Brésil. C'est quoi la suite? Les États-Unis, le Japon?
5: Yeah, you did basically like 250 shows, which is a lot.
7: No, 300 something now. Since the last information.
5: 300, pas 250. And you went to Brazil. What's next?
7: So like we always trying to go to places and countries that we have never been before. In Brazil, for me, was very special because I'm from Brazil. I born in Brazil. I live part of my life there. So it was going back there to play was like a therapy. But things that we haven't done yet. Like we'd never been to Balkans. We went to Croatia 3 days ago to play. It was amazing. So also we never been to the north side of it. Yeah. Or like we also thinking to go to Asia and North America, everything around, but you know, like it's step by step. But yeah, what's next in resume? It's like we want to play all over the world. Yes.
5: Ils veulent jouer partout dans le monde. 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
2: Eh ben, un bien beau programme donc pour Makina que nous avons le plaisir de recevoir sur cette scène du 108, du garage du 108. Merci à vous, thank you very much,
7: merci
2: guys,
7: beaucoup,
2: pour votre venue. 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Theater scène, this is not your basic stage, not.
6: I don't think we have a basic.
2: Ce n'est pas votre scène habituelle, un théâtre. Ouais.
6: Do we have a typical stage? I like to experiment anywhere we go. It's like always a good experience for us and to express our music and see how people react and how much people want to dance with us and have fun.
7: Yes.
4: Yeah, but of course we prefer dirty caves.
7: Old but bathrooms, old toilets. We're playing toilets as well. And it's super cool. It's my favorite kind of stage as well.
4: And we are in the best stage, I think, because we saw the other one later on and was too big, too wide. Don't have this connection with people. We need to be close. Yes. Yeah.
7: Come to the show. It's 12 something, right? We play 12:15. Come to the show then.
5: Venez au concert à minuit 15.
2: Parfait. Merci beaucoup. Thank you very much, Makina. 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
8: Merci beaucoup, so much.
5: Merci.

respect you. 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
1: My mama was a baby when she had me, just like my daddy. 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
1: So many times you felt like the ultimate, and so many times it felt like it was my fate.